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3: All right, so, you know, last week we talked about, wow, like this is like the healthiest divorce ever with Jelly Roll and Bunny XO, and they seemed like they were talking about it and they were going to be, you know, friends. Things are changing a little bit.
4: Because Bunny has described her marriage with Jelly Roll and like compared it to being in prison for 10 years.
3: Not so nice. That doesn't sound great.
4: Oh, not at all. Nice at all. It's like, oh no. But I mean, really, marriage really is like a prison anyway. You know what I mean? Like, it's kind of prison-y. I feel like somebody's like, that's not a happy marriage. Listen, you can't just go around and do whatever you want. Same as prison. So I totally get it.
3: I'm so scared right now because if my wife's listening, I'm going to be on garbage duty, Holly. I'm going to keep my mouth shut.
4: Listen, Coop, it's everybody. Everybody. Everybody is if you get married, yes, it's wonderful. There are much wonderful things about marriage, but it's also a little prison-y, okay?
3: A little prison-y.
4: It's for everybody. You don't have to say anything, Coop. Blink your eyes. Let me know that you're okay.

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0: Yeah, his brand new song. 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

0: Megan's got your forecast every hour with Bay Country Weather.
1: Lows level off around 75 tonight under mainly clear skies. Southerly winds 8 to 15 miles an hour. Highs level off around 96 tomorrow. Bright sunshine expected. Clear skies tomorrow night. Lows level off around 78. Ample sunshine expected Friday with a high of 100. 99 Saturday. With your Bay Country weather, I'm meteorologist Megan Mulford. Right now, it's 79 degrees.
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2: Fun fact about Shaboozy, if you haven't heard it yet, my God, that man is tall.
3: So tall and like amazing at just, I don't know, making like songs that are just a fun, good time. And I feel like Cowgirl is this. It is a fun song. So what is the story behind it? Shaboozy tells us.
4: I think what was really awesome was I think the night before we were kind of like partying and we were just talking about the album as a whole and then just saying, it's like, hey man, you need a song for the ladies. Like, you know, all this outlaw Western talk, you know what I mean? It's giving boy, boy, boy. You know what I mean? It's like, what about the song for the girls? So
5: and that must be why I like it so much, because it's like, you meant it for me, so yeah, thank you so much.
4: It's actually crazy. I played it for one of my friends who's a line dancer, and she was like, I feel like you made this song for me. I played it for her before the song came out, and when she said that, I was like, yep, we got one. But yeah, it's really a song that I feel like, I think when guys, we go to a bar, like the people we're like usually like attracted to are like the cowgirls, like the outlaws, the ones that are out there just like, you know what I mean? Got a little edge to them. So I just wanted to make a song that was about women being able to be in a space like that and being like free and not feeling like they're limited to what, you know, the narrative may be. So it's just a song that girls can have fun to, man, and get a little wild, you know?

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1: So, Coop, would you say that our boss can handle any situation and he's just like unflappable?
2: Yes. He's one of the most calm people I've ever met in my life.
1: Can I tell you? And I've never really had like a great like way to explain like how unflappable like a situation. But I overheard a conversation in his office yesterday.
2: Oh, no.
1: I was like, what? He is scheduling an airplane flight to go away for like work or whatever.
2: Okay.
1: And someone comes in and she's like, oh, is that flight time okay? Which I think was like 11:30. Okay. 11:30 a.m. And he was like, yeah, I have a dentist appointment at 7:30 to get a crown replaced. But yeah, I'll be able to make that flight. No problem. I'll just leave right from the dentist office. I'm like, excuse me, what?
2: What?
1: I was like, wait a second. You're going to go to the dentist at 7:30 in the morning. You're going to get a crown replaced. You don't even know what that entails. What? Okay. And then you're just going to leave from there and you're going to take a flight. You're going to go to a stressful airport and then just take a flight. And then you're going to get off that flight and you're going to go directly. I think he's going directly to like a concert or something, a meeting and then a concert.
2: What? What if he's drooling? What if they need to numb something? What if they, like, there's so many things here.
1: The anxiety that just produced in my soul, I was like, that's why he is who he is. He can go to the dentist in the airport on the same day. That's amazing.
2: That is amazing. I could not do that. There's no way. I would literally cancel all plans. I would be like, no, I was like, reschedule. Nope.
1: You could clearly only do one or the other of the day. Like, you can't do both. It's just wild to me.

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1: I saw you talk about this and mentioned this the other day in our promo too, Holly. The AI burger, what is this? And I'm already scared of it. I already don't like it and I don't even know what it is.
2: Would you be open to something if they were, I was like, here is an AI burger. Would you be open to it?
1: I feel like yes I've seen like iRobot, so no.
2: No. Okay. I don't know. You might change your mind once you figure out what an AI burger is. Okay. I'm going to tell you what it is coming up.

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1: It's the Robin Holly Show. I'm Coopin' for Rob. Why do I feel like the only one trying to save humanity? No one else has seen these movies where the robots take over.
0: Okay, I agree. I am against an overabundance of AI.
1: Sure.
0: And that also kind of includes what an AI burger is. So they have built a tool called Burger AI. It analyzes all these like recipes on burgers. It also creates new ones, and it's all tailored to you as a human, your taste, your nutrition needs, your like where you live, like where you grew up, all these like things it factors in, and it tailors a burger, like all the stuff that goes into a burger, specifically to your taste buds.
1: I changed my mind. I'm back in.
0: So you are.
1: Yeah, I'm in now.
0: So they've done taste tests and they're like, oh, these burgers for like this particular person, they're scoring them higher because AI designed this burger. So yeah, it's not like anything that's like, you know, I don't know, like particles or anything like that. It's just, hey, you're going to love this recipe.
1: I know, but then we're going to start trusting them. And then you know what I'm saying? I am a hypocrite though. I use AI every day.
0: And sometimes it's wrong, by the way.
1: Right. Yeah,
0: sometimes
1: there's two.
0: Stupid and wrong.
1: Yeah.
0: Yep.

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1: Hey, coming up, we're going to hear from Megan Maroney.
2: And just what collab would be on Megan Maroney's like dream collab list? Like, clearly she's done stuff with like Kenny Chesney, but like, who's like the ultimate? Okay. We're going to find out from her on the way.

0: don't need triple Doppler. We've got meteorologist Megan Mulford. Here's your Bay Country weather.
1: Lows level off around 75 tonight under mainly clear skies. Southerly winds 8 to 15 miles an hour. Highs level off around 96 tomorrow. Bright sunshine expected. Clear skies tomorrow night. Lows level off around 78. Ample sunshine expected Friday with a high of 100. 99 Saturday. With your Bay Country weather, I'm meteorologist Megan Mulford. Right now, it's 77 degrees.
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1: I think the answer actually might surprise you a little bit. 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
0: And Justin Bieber is her dream collab.
2: He's definitely on my list of dream collabs. He's someone that I don't know what it would be like, because I still, like, literally 2 days ago, we were watching the Never Say Never documentary in my dressing room before the show, and I just love him so much. So I'm like, I don't know if it's better to just, like, never meet him. Just

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1: So, Coop, 4th of July weekend, it's coming. I just want a blanket statement. Everyone be careful with your kids, with fireworks.
2: Yes.
1: Be very careful because every year people are losing fingers.
2: I know.
1: Okay. Don't let that be your finger or your kids' fingers. But I thought it was really funny. This past weekend, we had our son's friend over and the parents came to pick him up and they brought these firecracker swords.
2: Okay.
1: Out. All the kids are little, by the way.
2: The name sounds awful, by the way. Firecracker sword sounds terrifying.
1: It's not something that we as a family probably, because we're a little bit more conservative and I'm scared of firecrackers. Yeah. I like when other people light them off and I love watching them and I will be there for it. But I'm not taking part. I will even buy them for you. Like, I'll be like, here, I'm buying you firecrackers. Like, put it together. Yeah, but the whole family, they like brought them over and I was like, firecracker sword sounds like a terrible idea.
2: It does.
1: I was picturing these kids hitting each other and it's essentially like a giant sparkler that shoots out of the sword. I don't know if they are for children still.
2: Probably
1: to this day.
2: Not.
1: But it was very kind of them to bring it over because the kids did have a good time. But just heads up on that.
2: It does sound fun. It sounds like I want one. Do you know what I mean? Like I'll play with it.
1: Yeah. You can have a firecracker sword.
2: Thank you, Ollie.
1: Maybe not your kid. Yeah.

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1: It's the Rob and Holly Show. I'm Coop in for Rob. You know I have a lot of tattoos, Holly. I have one of the ones, like when my son Jude was born, my first child, I got his name Jude Michael tattooed on my arm. Okay, great.
0: Perfect.
1: Problem is, I had two more children and did not get their names.
0: Oh.
1: Obvious. Yeah.
0: That happens with the middle and the...
1: So now they're upset, and they have been for years, and I just haven't, you know, time and whatever. But I do want my kids' names, and I did tell them I would do it. So my daughter, Lennon, is the middle child. She is 11. She'll be 12 in October. She's been telling me, please get my name. I was like, okay, you know what? I'm going to book it. I'm going to do it. What do you want? Because my idea is to have your name, Lennon Elizabeth, in cursive, yeah, just above my heart, because you're my only girl, aww, and I always wanted, yeah, a little daughter. I have five brothers, et cetera, et cetera. She goes, yeah, no, I want it over your belly button, and I want the O in my name to be your belly button. Okay. So
0: this is why you don't let kids choose anything. What are you doing?
1: I laugh at her and I go, that's hilarious. I'm not doing that. She goes, I'm dead serious. And looks at me with the most serious look on her face ever. I'm like, sweetheart, I'm not doing, there's no way, right?
0: No way. No, that's a terrible idea. Why did you add, first off, this is, yeah, great to ask opinion on what kind of ice cream you want. You know what I mean?
1: Yes.
0: Not so great on what kind of tattoo dad
1: she I gets. Thought she'd be like, oh, that's sweet. Your heart. She's like, no, I want the O in your belly button.
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1: 4th of July weekend coming up. I've been asking this question because I find everyone's answer to be so interesting to me. All right. And okay. You know what? Maybe we put this up on the socials at okay. Rob and Holly show.
2: All right.
1: What does 4th of July smell like to you? First answer.
2: Oh.
1: Wow. You're the first person that's had to think about it. Everyone to me has said fireworks, barbecue, but I don't want to.
2: Oh,
1: I whatever,
2: immediately
1: what
2: said like hot dog water.
1: Okay.
2: And I was like, does it smell like hot dog water? And I was like, I mean, what do we do with our hot dogs? And I was like, do we boil them or do we put them on the grill? And I was like, it's been a year. I don't even know. I think it smells like hot dogs.
1: That is such a great answer. Everyone has a different one, and some of them are wild because everyone has a different, you know, some
2: what
1: are
2: did
1: fireworks.
2: Other people say?
1: Some are, I've had water, I've had grass, I've had dirt, I've had
2: okay.
1: food, certainly, right? Because barbecues, yeah, ribs, yeah. things like that, beer, like moldy beer, cigarettes for some people. Isn't that crazy?
2: That is crazy. That is crazy. But yeah, for me, what is it? Wait, for you, what is it?
1: To me, it was hot dogs and hamburgers on the grill. That's
2: yeah,
1: the smell.
2: Yeah, on the grill.
1: Yeah.
2: And mine, for whatever reason, I immediately thought hot dogs and water.
1: Hot dog water.
2: And I was like, wait, do we even cook hot dogs like that? Like, I don't think we do.

0: Kelly on Bay Country.
1: So there's this video out, and I actually really love this. They're talking about different types of fun. Type one fun being like roller coasters and, you know, those things that are immediate fun, but once they're done, Holly, that's it. You probably never think about it again.
0: Right. Like, well, I think type one fun is like, you know, riding dirt bikes.
1: Yeah.
0: And it was fun. For me, like, maybe it's like riding horses or whatever. But there is a type two fun that is better, some would say, than type one fun. And I'm not sure everyone would agree. And we're going to tell you so that maybe you can have some type two fun
1: this holiday weekend. Yeah.
0: Coming up.

0: today's country and your hourly forecast. Time for the 411 with meteorologist Megan Mulford and Bay Country Weather.
1: Lows level off around 75 tonight under mainly clear skies, southerly winds 8 to 15 miles an hour. Highs level off around 96 tomorrow, bright sunshine expected. Clear skies tomorrow night, lows level off around 78. Ample sunshine expected Friday with a high of 100, 99 Saturday. With your Bay Country weather, I'm meteorologist Megan Mulford. Right now, it's 75 degrees.
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1: Hey, it's the Rob and Holly Show. I'm cooping for Rob. We talked about type one fun, which is like your roller coasters, or you were talking about horseback riding. For me, it's probably jet skiing or something like that. That's type one fun. You do it, it's fun, and then that's it.
2: Yeah, but what is type two fun?
3: Type two fun is pan around real quick.
4: It is foggy, raining.
3: A little bit of snow, sleet, our feet are soaking wet, we're muddy. It's not necessarily fun right now, but you're going to remember this moment for a lot longer, and it's going to be more impactful on your life down the road than a roller coaster or a night out partying with doing whatever.
1: That is such, it's true too, if you think about it.
2: It is true. Like when you are like, oh, we're going to do this thing, and then it's like a kind of a disaster. I feel like everyone who went to the Alan Jackson last concert was having like type one and type two fun. Like you're going to a concert, you're like, oh my God, this is going to be amazing. And then it hails rains on you. And then you're like surviving. You're trying to survive the concert with your friend. And you're like, it ends up being the most memorable one that you have, even though it was slightly miserable.
1: I love it. You're right. And that you have those stories for the rest of your life. That's what you end up talking about.
2: Yeah. Yep.

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1: So, Coop, I'm doing something a little unhinged.
2: Okay.
1: Today is Wednesday. Okay. And I have, on Monday, I ordered 8,000 gallons of water to come to our house.
2: Oh, why? That's a lot of water.
1: Why, you ask? Because I decided that we should have a pool for 4th of July week, and they had a sale at Walmart on pool. I saw a sale, and I was like, oh, we're getting that pool. It holds like a little over 10,000 gallons of water, but the water delivery only comes in 8,000 gallons, and I'm not kidding, two deliveries
2: of water.
1: Wait a minute,
2: so you're going to have a pool that's a little bit lower, and then what are you going to leave it at 8, or are you going to put in like a hose and fill up the rest?
1: We have well water, so I was like, can we just like put water in from the, but it like goes through this process, and I was like, I don't know. We're just going to live with 8,000 gallons of water, and maybe it will rain or something and put water into the pool.
2: Yeah, I don't know. Yeah.
1: But we've never had a pool. This is a starter pool for us. I know some people are super into their pools. Mm-hmm. I'm the only reason why we're getting a pool, I think, is because this one's really ugly. It looks like wood on the outside, like fake wood. It's like plastic into the wood.
2: That
1: I don't know.
2: Faux, it's like a plastic. Yeah.
1: It's a pool that they are not selling, that nobody wants, okay? And we're going to get it, and we're going to put it at our house. But you know what? We're going to be able to float in it. We're going to be able to swim in it. And it will look ugly when we look at it. But are we going to care? No. Hey, we're going to enjoy it.
2: Holly, you know what that sounds like to me?
1: What?
2: Type 2 fun. You nailed it.
1: My husband's like, why would you order the water before we even have the pool up? I go, it's coming. It's coming. I can't deny the water. I hope you get this pool up. And it's still, right now, it's Wednesday, Coop. It's late.
2: Great.
1: It's still not up. So I hope he gets it up by the end of the night. We'll see.

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1: I have heard, and I don't know because I've never truly been to one. 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
3: And she is right. $12,000 a month. 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
1: It's the Robin Holly Show. I'm Coop in for Rob. I am a gigantic Garth Brooks fan. I have been since I was a little kid, Holly, but there is something that he does, and he's doing it right now, that drives me freaking crazy.
0: What could, if you're like the ultimate fan, like what could he do that would be driving you crazy?
1: It's a little genius, but I personally hate it. I'm going to tell you what's happening coming up next.

0: Updated weather every hour with your Bay Country forecast.
1: Lows level off around 75 tonight under mainly clear skies. Southerly winds 8 to 15 miles an hour. Highs level off around 96 tomorrow. Bright sunshine expected. Clear skies tomorrow night. Lows level off around 78. Ample sunshine expected Friday with a high of 100. 99 Saturday. With your Bay Country weather, I'm meteorologist Megan Mulford. Currently, it's 76 degrees.
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1: Holly, I said I've been a huge Garth Brooks fan since the beginning, since as long as I can remember. I own all of his albums. I am a big, big fan, okay? He does this thing every year for the last like 10 years, he's done this, and it drives me nuts. And he's doing it right now. If you go to his website, he has a countdown. He's about to make an announcement. The announcement, I'm calling it right now. I don't know for a fact, but I'm calling it right now. He is going to re-release the songs he's already released 100 times.
2: What do you mean?
1: Okay, so
2: what do you mean?
1: The first time he did it, and I'm looking at it right now, in front of me, I can see it in my head. There's a book that had Garth Brooks, and he tells the stories behind his songs, and it's all the songs I already own, The Dance and Shameless and Friends in Low Places. And he goes, this time we remastered it, and you can hear my foot hit the pedal of the piano. Garth! No, sir, you're asking me to spend $80 because you're a genius and you know that I'm going to buy it. That's the other thing, too, because I got
2: to
1: own it, you know?
2: And clearly I have to own all of the things.
1: Yep.
2: Is he's still not on, like, any streaming services?
1: No, he refuses to do
2: it.
1: This is how he makes his money, man.
2: I mean, you can't hate the player.
1: Genius.
2: You know what I mean?
1: But
2: yeah,
1: stop
2: smart.
1: It.
2: Smart.

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1: It's the last laugh with Robin Holly.
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3: In seventh grade, I was like, I'm not going to make out with anybody. And that was fine for a while. But increasingly, it kind of divided the class into two distinct parts. There was like the make-out club and the non-make-out club. And these were informal organizations, of course. I mean, I would be sad if that were school sanctioned. Like, I call this meeting of the non-make-out club to order. First order of business, Nintendo. Second order of business, why doesn't anyone like us? Meeting adjourned.

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1: It's the Rob and Holly Show. I'm Coop in for Rob. Thanks so much for listening. We appreciate you. Don't miss tomorrow's show. What in the world is Nona Maxing?
2: I mean, it's pretty smart. We'll talk about it. Plus, we go behind the song with Stella Lefty and new music from Ian Munsick, too.

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1: The Friday takeover is epic, and it's perfect for 4th of July weekend, Holly. 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

0: Megan's got your forecast every hour with Bay Country Weather.
1: Mainly clear overnight with lows around 75. South winds 8 to 15 miles an hour. Bright sunshine Thursday. Daytime highs approaching 96. Lows around 78 Thursday night. Clear skies. Ample sunshine expected Friday with a high of 100. 99 Saturday. With your Bay Country weather, I'm meteorologist Megan Mulford. Right now, 75.
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0: don't need triple Doppler. We've got meteorologist Megan Mulford. Here's your Bay Country weather.
1: Mainly clear overnight with lows around 75. South winds 8 to 15 miles an hour. Bright sunshine Thursday. Daytime highs approaching 96. Lows around 78 Thursday night. Clear skies. Ample sunshine expected Friday with a high of 100. 99 Saturday. With your Bay Country weather, I'm meteorologist Megan Mulford. Right now, it's 76 degrees.
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0: today's country and your hourly forecast. Time for the 411 with meteorologist Megan Mulford and Bay Country weather.
1: Mainly clear overnight with lows around 75. South winds 8 to 15 miles an hour. Bright sunshine Thursday. Daytime highs approaching 96. Lows around 78 Thursday night. Clear skies. Ample sunshine expected Friday with a high of 100. 99 Saturday. With your Bay Country weather, I'm meteorologist Megan Mulford. Right now, it's 75 degrees.
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0: Firemen's Carnival and Pony Penny. 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
1: 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And don't forget, the carnival is closed on Sundays. 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

0: Updated weather every hour with your Bay Country forecast.
1: Lows level off around 75 overnight under mainly clear skies. Southwest winds 8 to 15 miles an hour. Daytime highs approaching 96 Thursday. Bright sunshine expected. Lows around 78 Thursday night. Clear skies. Highs level off around 100 Friday under sunny skies. 99 Saturday. With your Bay Country weather, I'm meteorologist Megan Mulford. Right now, it's 75 degrees.
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0: Megan's got your forecast every hour with Bay Country Weather.
1: 75 overnight under partly cloudy skies. Winds out of the southwest, 5 to 10 miles an hour. Highs level off around 94 Thursday, mainly clear. Thursday night, lows level off around 77. Ample sunshine and dry Friday and Saturday, near 100 Friday, upper 90s by Saturday. With your Bay Country weather, I'm meteorologist Megan Mulford. Currently, it's 75 degrees.
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0: don't need triple Doppler. We've got meteorologist Megan Mulford. Here's your Bay Country weather.
1: Mainly sunny skies today with daytime highs approaching 94. Winds out of the southwest, 8 to 15 miles an hour. Lows dip down to about 77 tonight. Clear skies. High temperatures reach up to 99 tomorrow. Bright sunshine expected. Highs around 98 Saturday under sunny skies. 96 Sunday. With your Bay Country weather, I'm meteorologist Megan Mulford. Right now, 75.
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1: This is the Ag Radio Network Farm News. I'm Tom Cassidy with Tim Slezarczyk.
2: The Department of Justice has an investigation into major meat packers, and it's been gaining momentum recently amid new reports on cattle market practices. Some of the new developments in the ongoing investigation into the largest meat processors in the U.S. is renewing focus on questions that have been long-standing about competition in the cattle market. A new report offers first meaningful updates on how the investigation is progressing, signaling that federal officials are taking a deeper look at the structure of the beef supply chain. Department of Justice is focusing specifically on the Big Four, Tyson, Cargill, JBS, and National Beef, examining potential, quote, criminal anti-competitive conduct. This won't be the first time that this investigation has been going on. Those four companies are estimated to control roughly 80-85% of U.S. beef processing capacity, a level of concentration that's drawn scrutiny from producers, lawmakers, and economists for years, decades even. Reports indicate the investigation is examining whether meat packers engaged in illegal coordination or agreements related to cattle procurement and pricing behavior. For many producers, the concerns center on the growing gap between boxed beef prices and the price paid for live cattle, as well as the limited number of buyers that are available, especially in certain regions. Industry analysts have long noted that when fewer packers dominate the market, it reduces competition for cattle and potentially pressures prices at the producer level, even during periods of strong consumer demand for beef. The investigation is coming amid ongoing concerns about rising beef prices for consumers, tying the issue of market concentration to broader food price inflation. The latest investigation follows a similar effort that was launched in 2020. That probe stretched over several years but had limited public detail. Reports surfaced last fall indicating the Department of Justice closed that investigation with no charges.
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2: Cattle on feed for the nation on April 1st was down 1%, with cattle and calves on feed for the slaughter market and large capacity feedlots of 1,000 or more totaled 11.6 million head on April 1st. That inventory, 1% below April 1st of a year ago. Inventory included 7.25 million steers and steer calves, down slightly from the previous year. That group accounted for 63% of the total inventory of cattle on feed, with heifers and heifer calves accounting for 4.3 million head, down 1%. Placements in feedlots during March totaled 1.7 million. That was 7% below 2025, with net placements at 1,660,000 head. Placements the second lowest for March since the series began back in 1996. During March, placements of cattle and calves that were on the lighter side were 320,000 head, 6 weights 250,000, 7 weights 435, 8 weights at 474,000. The rest were in those very heavy cattle. Marketings of fed cattle in March totaled 1,630,000 head. That was 6% below 2025. Marketings the second lowest for March since the series began in 1996, though heavier weights on those cattle has made beef about the same. Other disappearance did total about 50,000 head during March. That was 9% below 2025.
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0: Maryland Department of Natural Resources are ramping up patrols this 4th of July weekend as part of the nationwide Operation Dry Water campaign. From July 3rd through the 5th, officers will conduct high visibility patrols and safety inspections to crack down on impaired boating. Last year, alcohol contributed to 2 fatal accidents in Maryland. Officials are urging boaters to designate a sober operator, wear life jackets, and prioritize safety before heading out on the water. Celebrate the 250th anniversary of the United States this July 4th at the Skipjack Heritage Museum in Chance. Starting at 10 a.m., enjoy historical presentations, guest interpreters like Betsy Ross, and the unveiling of the City of Crisfield side name board. The community celebration continues until 3 with cake and refreshments. For more details, visit the Skipjack Heritage Incorporated Facebook page. 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
9: Yeah. Showtime. That one caught me by surprise. What are you doing, Terry? Oh, man, what a great video. Good morning, Bay Country. Breakfast is on. I'm Adam in the morning. We're powered by Pohanka of Salisbury. It's official. It's Thursday. And for a lot of folks, it is a long weekend. And a lot of traffic will be on those Delmarva roads today. So if you're traveling, start early. If not, pack your patience. That's what I would say. Okay, I was actually out on the roads yesterday. Not too bad yesterday, but going to be a little heavier today. And a little warmer today, too. High of 94, mainly sunny skies. This meteorologist, Megan Mulford, winds out of the southwest, 8 to 15 miles per hour. Big show, busy day, busy hour. News, marine weather and tides. Sports. And, of course, your Sandpiper Marine Fishing Report. So let's get to it. What do you say? With Dustin Lynch, it's easy to love. Good morning, Bay Country Breakfast. How's that coffee this morning? Nice and hot.

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Hey, it is Bailey Zimmerman with special guest Chandler Walters Sunday, July 26th at this year's Delaware State Fair. And I'm giving away a pair of tickets next hour. 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
1: The cobia bite on the upper shore has been decent. Larry Talls on the Tina Marie boated a limit behind Tangier with fish consisting of 54 and 48 inches. Luke Barton pitched eels to six on Sunday in the mid-bay, and Bill Mangelson and his crew fanged two keepers along with a bonus pair of reds.
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4: Bright sunshine today with a high of 94. Winds out of the southwest, 8 to 15 miles an hour. Clear skies again tonight. Lows level off around 77. Bright sunshine tomorrow. Highs level off around 99. High of 98 Saturday under clear skies. 96 Sunday. With your Bay Country weather, I'm meteorologist Megan Mulford. Right now, 75. Bright sunshine today with a high of 94. Winds out of the southwest, 8 to 15 miles an hour. Clear skies again tonight. Lows level off around 77. Bright sunshine tomorrow. Highs level off around 99. High of 98 Saturday under clear skies. 96 Sunday. With your Bay Country weather, I'm meteorologist Megan Mulford. Right now, 75.
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6: 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I got them from somebody called Will Russell, and they're laying over on the side right now. 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I do love watermelons. So I got a watermelon from Will last year. 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We're hoping to pray we're going to have the same thing.
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0: breakfast next hour. It's a winning hour with the Delaware State Fair and Bailey Zimmerman tickets up for grabs for you. 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
1: Good morning, Delmarva. I'm Chris Brunk with WMDT Sports. The U.S. men's national team advancing to the round of 16 in the FIFA World Cup on Wednesday night. Team USA taking down Bosnia 2-0 at Levi's Stadium in Santa Clara. But it wasn't without drama. Fellaini and Balogun shown a red card, with the U.S. having to play a man down for much of the second half. Malik Tillman, in the 82nd minute, provided the nail in the coffin with a banger of a free kick. The U.S. advances to the round of 16, where they'll play Belgium in Seattle on Monday night. And in Bayside football, Wednesday we found out that Colonel Richardson's Jahzir Dickerson is making the move to transfer to Easton High School. Dickerson, one of the best running backs on the Eastern Shore, coming off a junior year where he recorded 1,900 all-purpose yards and 26 touchdowns. All of a sudden, the Easton Warriors loaded with talent heading into the 2026 fall season.
0: Absolutely loaded. That's a look at sports. Marine weather and tides are coming up. How about Scott's Cove Marina in Chance? Here's Rocky Mountain Low, Corey Kent, Cole Wetzel. 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
1: You changed your name to McLovin? McLovin? What kind of a stupid name is that, Fogel? 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
1: Today on the bay, southwest winds at 5 to 10 knots with waves at 1 foot. Seaside today, southwest winds 10 to 15 knots with seas around 3 feet. Your next high tide coming up in Chrisfield at 2:48 p.m. Chincoteague Island, your high tide is set for 10:46 a.m. Next high tide, Deal Island Chance, is coming up at 4:06 p.m. Scott's Cove Marina in Chance. 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

0: ramping up patrols this 4th of July weekend as part of the nationwide Operation Dry Water campaign. From July 3rd through the 5th, officers will conduct high visibility patrols and safety inspections to crack down on impaired boating. Last year, alcohol contributed to two fatal accidents in Maryland. Officials are urging boaters to designate a sober operator, wear life jackets, and prioritize safety before heading out on the water. Celebrate the 250th anniversary of the United States this July 4th at the Skipjack Heritage Museum in Chance. Starting at 10 a.m., enjoy historical presentations, guest interpreters like Betsy Ross, and the unveiling of the City of Crisfield side name board. 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

Today's Country, Bay Country, 97.9, sunny and hot today, a high of 94. 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Zach John King. 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

Dean. 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I'm Adam in the morning. Be careful on the outside today. It's going to be another warm day with high 94. Mostly sunny skies. Real feel going to feel warmer than that. Great music coming up in the middle of 30 minutes nonstop. And it's a winning hour with your chance to win tickets to see Bailey Zimmerman at this year's Delaware State Fair with Chandler Walters on Sunday, July 26th. Keep it locked. Your chance to win coming up from the Bay Country Breakfast. Good morning.

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1: Thanks for waking up with the Bay Country Breakfast. 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

0: 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Time to check in with meteorologist Megan Mulford with Bay Country Weather.
1: Bright sunshine today with a high of 94. Winds out of the southwest, 8 to 15 miles an hour. Clear skies again tonight. Lows level off around 77. Bright sunshine tomorrow. Highs level off around 99. High of 98 Saturday under clear skies. 96 Sunday. With your Bay Country weather, I'm meteorologist Megan Mulford. Currently 75.
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Chris and Aldine, it's Don't Tell on Me on the Bay Country Breakfast. Good morning. Let's get a winner for Bailey Zimmerman tickets. Yeah, he's coming to Delaware State Fair July 26th. That is a Sunday night. So you can check out DelawareStateFair.com and get all the details. Hop on the phones right now. Be caller number 5 on that Morgan & Sons Pest Control request line, 833-886-3229. I'll hook you up with a pair of tickets and fair admission tickets to see Bailey Zimmerman at this year's Delaware State Fair. 833-886-3229. Caller 5 wins them now. Good luck and dial carefully. From the Delaware State Fair and the Bay Country Breakfast.

0: Zach Toppin, South of Sanity on the Bay Country Breakfast as we dive headfirst into country music news. 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There's no making sense of a tragedy like the 2011 shooting in Arizona that claimed six lives and critically injured Representative Gabby Giffords. Especially affected Dierks Bentley, who calls Arizona his home state. However, he and his home co-writers channeled their thoughts into lyrics of a song that is an American anthem, no matter where you're from.
1: I think the effectiveness of the song lies in the fact that it is it's open to interpretation and it's honest, as a great country music should be. You know, it's about the ups and the downs and the good and the bad that our country's been through and might be going through right now, but in the end, it's uplifting and inspirational, and I think everyone can find something in there that has meaning to them.
0: Another news this morning. How about Eric Church? One thing there's no shortage of in country music is hometown pride. Eric Church busted right out the gates with a truckload of it in his debut single, How About You? Eric hasn't stopped at hometown pride. His chief CARES Fund helps families across the United States and all around the world.
2: The first line of the song is, I know where I come from, how about you? And it was very important for me, for my first single, to actually stake a claim, this is who I am, this is what I believe in. It was the right first single for me to kind of establish the kind of artist I was and the kind of stuff I believed in, which is what I want people to buy into.
0: And there's some absolutely fabulous shows coming to this year's Delaware State Fair. Warren Zeiders, Hudson Westbrook, and Bailey Zimmerman. His show is set for July 26th at this year's fair in Harrington. The country has your chance to win tickets to those shows coming up the next few weeks. And you can get tickets for all the great shows and find out the lineup and a whole lot more. Just check out DelawareStateFair.com. 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Chase Beckham, this is 23. Good morning from the Bay Country Breakfast.

look at me. Today's country on the Bay Country Breakfast. Congratulations to Linda Labo, our winner this morning, going to check out Bailey Zimmerman on Sunday, July 26th at the Delaware State Fair. Another chance for you to win tickets tomorrow morning on the Friday Bay Country Breakfast. And go online right now and check out all the shows and grab your tickets at DelawareStateFair.com. Linda Labo, congratulations. You're a winner from the Delaware State Fair and the Bay Country Breakfast.

0: Country Breakfast. I'm Adam in the Morning. So have you heard about Universal Studios? They spent $500 million on a new kids resort theme park, and people are saying it looks like a maximum security prison.
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1: The Maryland Department of Natural Resources are ramping up patrols this 4th of July weekend as part of the nationwide Operation Dry Water campaign. 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Last year, alcohol contributed to 2 fatal accidents in Maryland. 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Celebrate the 250th anniversary of the United States this July 4th at the Skipjack Heritage Museum in Chance. 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

Eric Church, it's Hard on Fire, Bay Country Breakfast. Very warm today with a lot of sunshine and a high of 94. Clear tonight, low 77. How about 99 with sunny skies tomorrow? Remember to stay hydrated if you're on the outside and keep the pets inside and watch out for your friends and neighbors and the elderly. 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And get you ready for boating season this weekend. A big one upcoming. Goldsboro's Marine, where happiness is just a boat ride away. Ella Langley and Morgan Wild, 30 minutes nonstop on the Bay Country Breakfast.

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0: Post Malone and Luke Combs, it's Guy for That. Good morning from the Bay Country Breakfast, powered by Pohanka of Salisbury. I'm Adam in the Morning, got a busy hour on tap, that's for sure. And our monthly segment with our friends from the Virginia Space Port Authority, it is Mars Monthly, and Doc brings it to you right now.
1: Well, good morning to you. It is Doc Holloway with GSB Media, and a little change this morning for our Mars Monthly with our friends from the Virginia Spaceport Authority. Today we have Kimberly West in the studio with us. She is the executive assistant to the CEO. I almost feel like we have royalty in the studio this morning, Kimberly.
2: Oh, my goodness.
1: good stuff. Tell us a little bit about your job and your responsibilities.
2: Well, my biggest responsibility is to keep the CEO straight,
1: right,
2: focused, and organized.
1: Right. Now, that's got to be hard there. How do you do that, keeping such a big organization running smoothly?
2: I'm fortunate enough to be involved in all of his meetings, and it gives me a unique perspective on what's happening across the authority, and it allows me to understand how he thinks, anticipating what's needed for him and to stay one step ahead of him.
1: Of course, we're talking about the CEO and Executive Director, Ted Mercer. Virginia Spaceport Authority plays an important role in growing commercial space industry. What are some exciting projects or maybe milestones that you've been looking most forward to or have done?
2: Gosh, we've got so many exciting things going on right now. One of the biggest is the work underway on Pad Zero A, which will enable us to be able to support launches of two completely different rockets.
1: Right,
2: yeah. Off the same pad. And that's a tremendous capability that strengthens our position in the commercial space industry.
1: Right, right. I mean, that's the spaceport is growing.
2: Yes.
1: considerably. Got new vendors, new projects, new rockets. It's just exciting times, isn't it?
2: It is. It really is.
1: Working closely with the CEO, that must provide a unique perspective to all of this. What's some of the lessons that you've learned about maybe, let's say, leadership? Because that's what the CEO does, and you are his right-hand person. So there has to be some leadership skills in there.
2: There are. There are. I've learned that leadership starts with follow-through. It's important to walk the walk, but it's also important to follow through. Integrity matters.
1: Right.
2: And people notice when your actions match your words.
1: Right.
2: You can do the work of 10 people with 6 if you treat them right and you take care of them, and they'll go to the end of the earth for you.
1: Sounds good. I like that. How about advice for maybe some students, some young professionals hearing this, maybe hearing about the Virginia Spaceport Authority for the first time? What can you tell them? Because I know the Virginia Spaceport Authority, just from our guests that we've had here, a lot of people started out as an intern.
2: That's right.
1: And now they're like project heads and you know, department heads and stuff. So what advice do you have for our young professionals?
2: Well, that, you know, that's right. We do. We have a very robust internship program. And it takes many, many people, not just engineers, to run a spaceport. You've got to have, you know, admin. You've got to have IT, finance. And the biggest piece of advice I can give is simple. Love what you do, and you'll never work a day in your life.
1: That's the good advice right there, because that's kind of my take on the radio business. great stuff. If you check out their webpage, virginiaspace.org/education, you will see, it's like you said, it's not all about rocket engineering. We got aerospace, mechanical, electrical engineering, but logistics, marketing, hydraulic systems, security, finances, all kinds of things that they can check out on your website.
2: Absolutely. And also, if I may, bring this up, we are especially proud of our most recent commitment to safety. On July the 15th, we'll hold a raising the flag ceremony to celebrate the Virginia Spaceport Authority being certified as a Virginia Volunteer Protection Program STAR worksite.
1: All right. Good news there on the home front. That's awesome. Again, check out VASpace.org. I always want to say Virginia Space because you are Virginia Space, but it's VASpace.org. You can check out internships, Shadow Days, which is really popular. We've talked about that many weeks here on the radio as well. Kimberly West, Executive Assistant to the CEO. Thank you so much for making time to be here with us.
2: Absolutely. Thank you. Enjoyed it.

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Country is on the Bay Country Breakfast. Good morning. It is the day we've been waiting for. Opening night of the Chincoteague Volunteer Firemen's Carnival tonight from 6 until 10 p.m. Doc will be broadcasting live from 5 until 7. 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

0: Today's country on the Bay Country Breakfast. Time to check in with meteorologist Megan Mulford with Bay Country Weather.
1: Bright sunshine expected today with daytime highs approaching 94. Southwesterly winds 8 to 15 miles an hour. Clear skies tonight, 77. Highs around 99. Tomorrow, sunny skies. Dry with temps a bit above average Saturday and Sunday, and highs from the mid-90s to the upper 90s. With your Bay Country weather, I'm meteorologist Megan Mulford. Right now, 79.
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2: 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July 2nd, it is Made in the USA Day, also World UFO Day, National I Forgot Day. It is Thirsty Thursday today, and National Disco Day. Happy birthday if it's your special day. You are celebrating with a lot of famous folks today, including Margot Robbie. She is 35. Ashley Tisdale's 40. Lindsay Lohan is 39 today. Pierre Cardin was born on this day in 1922. Soccer player Alex Morgan is 36. Singer Michelle Branch is 42. Bret Hart is 68 today. Wrestler Bret Hart, by the way. Also, Larry David celebrating today. He is 78 years young. That's your Daily Buzz, powered by Eastern Shore Yacht and Country Club. 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
2: Yeah, it is.
1: It's 4th of July weekend, or as dogs know it, the apocalypse. Taylor Swift is expected to get married this weekend in Madison Square Garden. Yay. Which means for once it'll finally make sense for her to constantly be on camera in a sports arena. Temperatures in New York City could reach 104 degrees tomorrow. Even hotter, the armpits of Taylor's wedding planner.
0: Come on.
1: And a daily cup of coffee could lower your risk of liver disease. Unless you're drinking Irish coffee. This is Not Headline News.
0: Yeah, have the coffee is what I say, for sure. Real news headlines in 60 seconds, powered by Worcester County Economic Development. That's coming up after Graylin James. This is Water at a Wedding on the Bay Country Breakfast.

0: The Maryland Department of Natural Resources are ramping up patrols this 4th of July weekend as part of the nationwide Operation Dry Water campaign. From July 3rd through the 5th, officers will conduct high visibility patrols and safety inspections to crack down on impaired boating. Last year, alcohol contributed to 2 fatal accidents in Maryland. Officials are urging boaters to designate a sober operator, wear life jackets, and prioritize safety before heading out on the water. Celebrate the 250th anniversary of the United States this July 4th at the Skipjack Heritage Museum in Chance. Starting at 10 a.m., enjoy historical presentations, guest interpreters like Betsy Ross, and the unveiling of the City of Crisfield side name board. The community celebration continues until 3 with cake and refreshments. For more details, visit the Skipjack Heritage Incorporated Facebook page. 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

Morgan Wallen is Love Somebody on the Bay Country Breakfast, powered by Polhanka of Salisbury. John Party's on the way, and 30 minutes nonstop. We're smack dab in the middle of it with Stella Lefty. This is Ball.

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0: 7-9, so it was an absolutely historic night last night for USA Soccer as they beat Bosnia-Herzegovina 2-0 in the San Francisco Bay Area in World Cup action.
1: Can he get around to that ball? To the deflection, Balogun scores! Flo Balogun! He'll do the LeBron celebration! It's 1-0 U.S. Tillman! The final whistle, Seattle, we're coming back Monday night in the round of 16. The United States, despite being down a man for half an hour, has beaten Bosnia-Herzegovina and has moved on to the next round of the World Cup.
0: Yes, they have their striker, Flo Balogun, did get red carded last night, so he will not be available for Monday night's match against Belgium. It should be a good one as the U.S. moves on to the round of 16. We'll check a hot and steamy forecast with meteorologist Megan Mulford after Cody Johnson. This is the fall on the Bay Country Breakfast.

0: 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Time to check in with meteorologist Megan Mulford with Bay Country Weather.
1: Bright sunshine expected today with daytime highs approaching 94. Southwesterly winds 8 to 15 miles an hour. Clear skies tonight, 77. Highs around 99. Tomorrow, sunny skies. Dry with temps a bit above average Saturday and Sunday, and highs from the mid-90s to the upper 90s. With your Bay Country weather, I'm meteorologist Megan Mulford. Currently, it's 81 degrees.
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We're Bay Country 97.9. It's finally here. Opening night of the Shinkatig Volunteer Firemen's Carnival. This evening from 6 until 10, they are also open all weekend long through Saturday and Saturday night fireworks starting at 9 o'clock. Doc Holloway will be broadcasting live from the carnival tonight from 5 until 7, so make sure to stop by and say hi to him. 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
1: I loved 4th of July. You want a sparkler?
2: No.
1: At the end of the day, you want to out-duel the rest of the block, then you'd have to light off the big firework, remember? That was an announcement. I'm lighting it off, $48 one. People are like, back up, get behind the car. Get behind the car. Get your brother, get behind the car. What's going on? Ma, get in the house. And get behind the screen window. Hurry up. He's lighting off the $48 one. Hurry up.
3: What does it do?
1: That's the thing. I don't know. Slit! Slit! It goes on his back. You're like, try to put it up. Don't touch it. Is it still lit? I don't know if it's still lit.
2: A cop.
1: What's going on here? Nothing. What's that, the $48 one?
0: There you go to for all day breakfast and lunch, the Golden Clover Cafe in Snow Hill. 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

0: Maryland Department of Natural Resources are ramping up patrols this 4th of July weekend as part of the nationwide Operation Dry Water campaign. From July 3rd through the 5th, officers will conduct high visibility patrols and safety inspections to crack down on impaired boating. Last year, alcohol contributed to 2 fatal accidents in Maryland. 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Celebrate the 250th anniversary of the United States this July 4th at the Skipjack Heritage Museum in Chance. 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

Ingrid Anderson, Sam Hunt on the Bay Country Breakfast. That's going to put a big red bow on the July 2nd edition. Rich Drake is up next for your work day. He's got your all-request lunch coming up at noon. Kate Michaels driving you home and welcoming you into the weekend if you're off tomorrow. And, of course, Coop and Holly tonight at 7 p.m. Join me tomorrow, 6 a.m., Bay Country Breakfast. You can win Bailey Zimmerman tickets to start your Friday and your July 4th holiday weekend in the right way. Here's Bailey himself. Wow.

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It is Rich Drake. We got your weather with meteorologist Megan Bofer on the way. And catch the Sandpiper Marine Fishing Report powered by Suzuki every weekday morning at 6:15 on the Bay Country Breakfast with Adam. 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

0: 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Time for the 411 with meteorologist Megan Mulford and Bay Country weather.
1: Bright sunshine expected today with daytime highs approaching 94. Southwesterly winds 8 to 15 miles an hour. Clear skies tonight, 77. Highs around 99. Tomorrow, sunny skies. Dry with temps a bit above average Saturday and Sunday, and highs from the mid-90s to the upper 90s. With your Bay Country weather, I'm meteorologist Megan Mulford. Right now, it's 82 degrees.
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1: 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It is Rich Drake. We got your weather with meteorologist Megan Beaufort on the way. 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

0: Updated weather every hour with your Bay Country forecast.
1: Bright sunshine expected today with daytime highs approaching 94. Southwesterly winds 8 to 15 miles an hour. Clear skies tonight, 77. Highs around 99. Tomorrow, sunny skies. Dry with temps a bit above average Saturday and Sunday, and highs from the mid-90s to the upper 90s. With your Bay Country weather, I'm meteorologist Megan Mulford. Currently, it's 86 degrees.
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It is Rich Drake, and thanks for checking us out today in Berlin and checking in on the Thornsbury text line. 443-216-9794. 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

Country, 97.9. It is Rich Drake, always letting you know what's happening in the community. It's the 72nd Watch and Preak Volunteer Farmers Carnival is back for week three, Wednesday through Saturday this week. 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

0: When it comes to news, we are first in country. Country News Now. As we are deep in the World Cup games, Ashley McBride says she's become an unexpected fan.
1: I'm always amazed at their skill. They're strong. They're fast. They're accurate. They embody so many things. I never thought a million years I would like soccer. I started learning about it. And if I could be an athlete, I would want to be as well-rounded as a soccer player.
0: I'm Lisa Manning for Country News Now.
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It is Rich Drake. We got your weather with meteorologist Megan Mulford on the way. And make sure you spend tonight and every weeknight with the Rob and Holly Show exclusively here on Bay Country. 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

0: Hogan's got your forecast every hour with Bay Country Weather.
1: Ample sunshine expected this afternoon with daytime highs approaching 94. Winds out of the southwest, 8 to 15 miles an hour. Lows dip down to about 77 tonight. Clear skies. Clear skies tomorrow. Highs around 99. Upper 90s Saturday, mid 90s Sunday. With your Bay Country weather, I'm meteorologist Megan Mulford. Currently, it's 85 degrees.
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It is Rich Drake, always letting you know what's happening in the community, as there's going to be a Friday night Independence Day celebration in Snow Hill at Sturgis Park. 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

0: brings you to the 101st Chincoteague Volunteer Firemen's Carnival and Pony Penny. 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
1: 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It is Rich Drake. We got your weather with meteorologist Megan Mulford on the way. 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

0: don't need triple Doppler. We've got meteorologist Megan Mulford. Here's your Bay Country weather.
1: A heat advisory begins at 10 a.m. tomorrow and remains in effect until 8 p.m. tomorrow night. Ample sunshine expected this afternoon with highs around 94. Winds out of the southwest, 8 to 15 miles an hour. Clear skies again tonight. Lows level off around 77. Highs level off around 99. Tomorrow, bright sunshine expected. With your Bay Country weather, I'm meteorologist Megan Mulford. Right now, it's 88 degrees.
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It is Rich Drake during your work day. Thanks, New Church, checking in today on the Thorns Marine text line. 443-216-9794. 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

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It is Rich Drake, always letting you know what's happening in the community as the Pocomoke Elks Club's annual car show and barbecue is going on Saturday at the Elks on Route 113. 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

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It is Rich Drake. We got your weather with meteorologist Megan Bofer on the way. And catch the Sandpiper Marine Fishing Report powered by Suzuki every weekday morning at 6:15 on the Bay Country Breakfast with Adam. 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

0: today's country, and your hourly forecast. Time for the 411 with meteorologist Megan Mulford and Bay Country Weather.
1: A heat advisory begins at 10 a.m. tomorrow and remains in effect until 8 p.m. tomorrow night. Ample sunshine expected this afternoon with highs around 94. Winds out of the southwest 8 to 15 miles an hour. Clear skies again tonight. Lows level off around 77. Highs level off around 99 tomorrow. Bright sunshine expected. With your Bay Country weather, I'm meteorologist Megan Mulford. Right now, it's 88 degrees.
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4: 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Mark, it's been a busy morning in here. 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
5: Absolutely. I mean, that's what we're all about. We're from, say, the Maryland-Virginia line all the way down to the Bay Bridge Tunnel, and then from Maryland-Virginia line pretty much around Salisbury.
4: All right, so what are folks buying right now with the hot days of summer here?
5: Refrigeration. 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
4: So tell me about how those watermelons are doing.
5: I'm still worried. I got one really good one, and it's coming along, and I had to replant some other ones because the seeds I got from down the road, I'm not sure who gave me them, not doing too well. 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That's hard to beat.
4: Well, my watermelons are doing great.
5: I did see a picture.
4: I can't say the same for Mark. 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What's the phone number?
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2: I was all but 22, I think, at the time. 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

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I'm Kate Michaels. What's up, everybody? Happy Thursday. It is a warm and sultry Friday Eve. Hope all is going well for you. I got some great music to accompany you as you are perhaps rounding out your work day, but also maybe your work week. I know plenty of businesses close tomorrow, Friday, taking the day to celebrate, having a nice long weekend. So we've got some great music as you are kind of finishing off the to-do list, right, for the week ahead, get ready to get into that nice long holiday weekend. I got Blake Shelton and the lovely Gwen Stefani coming up for you. Bailey Zimmerman right now. This is Chevy Silverado on Bay Country.

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Cody Johnson on Bay Country 97.9. I'm Kate Michael. Scotty McCreary's coming up for you. We'll hear from the beautiful Megan Maroney. We've got your forecast on the way after John Morgan on Bay Country.

0: updated weather every hour with your Bay Country forecast.
1: A heat advisory begins at 10 a.m. tomorrow and continues until 8 p.m. tomorrow night. Bright sunshine expected this afternoon with daytime highs approaching 94. Southwesterly winds 8 to 15 miles an hour. Lows dip down to about 79. Tonight, clear skies. High temperatures reach up to 99. Tomorrow, bright sunshine expected. With your Bay Country weather, I'm meteorologist Megan Mulford. Currently, it's 87 degrees.
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We'll celebrate America's 250th in Crisfield this Sunday at the Crisfield City Dock. Fun begins at 5 with fireworks at 9 o'clock, music, games, pie-eating contest, watermelon, seed-spitting contest, and so much more. 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

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Well, the Delaware Fair is almost upon us, and we've teamed up with them to send you out for a night of live music. 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
1: I love a first cast when the water's glass and the

And I'm sure plenty of this will be going on this long weekend on Bay Country 97.9, having a little whiskey drink. I got Chris Young and Mitchell Tenpenny coming up for you. We'll hear from Ella Langley and Hudson Westbrook right now. This is Painted You Pretty on your Thursday afternoon on Bay Country.

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It's Ella on Bay Country 97.9. I'm Kate Michaels. We'll hear from Lainey Wilson. We've got your forecast coming up. It's a doozy. It's hot, guys. I don't know if you heard, but, well, go outside. Then you'll know for sure. A little hot, a little humid. That's going to continue. We'll start to cool down after the weekend, but we've got a big, busy weekend. And what better way to celebrate heat than fire raining down on us from the sky? I love it. And Dustin Lynch coming for you right now. This is Easy to Love on Bay Country.

0: Megan's got your forecast every hour with Bay Country Weather.
1: A heat advisory begins at 10 a.m. tomorrow and remains in effect until 8 p.m. tomorrow night. Lows dip down to about 79 tonight under clear skies, southwest winds 8 to 15 miles an hour. Ample sunshine expected again tomorrow. High temperatures reach up to 99. Tomorrow night, lows level off around 81. With your Bay Country weather, I'm meteorologist Megan Mulford. Currently 86.
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Country. 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Well, guys, tonight is the night. It is finally kickoff for the 101st Chincoteague Volunteer Firemen's Carnival. Pony swim's coming up very soon as well. It's going to be an incredible night and weekend. Of course, fireworks on Saturday night to celebrate. And our good friend Doc will be broadcasting live tonight from the carnival from 5 until 7. What a way to start off a holiday weekend. The carnival, so much fun. New rides this year, I hear, so I'm excited to get out and check out all of that. Again, Doc broadcasting live 5 until 7, our broadcast from the carnival. 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

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It's Bay Country 97.9. I'm Kate Michaels. That's Kate Brown. And it is 5 o'clock on this Thursday that for some people feels like a Friday. If you are among them, congratulations to you. I got some Morgan Wallen coming up to celebrate, a little George Burge on the way as well. And right now, in honor of 5 o'clock, it's a celebration, but also a cautionary tale. This is Sac John King on Bay Country.

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0: 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Carnival gets underway at 6 o'clock. Some opening ceremonies just before that, with the singing of our national anthem, the raising of the flags, all that good stuff. That usually happens on night number one, and most importantly, it's starting to smell good here already. A little less than an hour away from opening night. We'll come back and check in and tell you about some new sights this year at the Carnival. Our live coverage from the Carnival ground, powered by Preston Ford of Keller. 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

0: We don't need triple Doppler. We've got meteorologist Megan Mulford. Here's your Bay Country weather.
1: A heat advisory begins at 10 a.m. tomorrow and remains in effect until 8 p.m. tomorrow night. Lows dip down to about 79 tonight. Under clear skies, southwest winds 8 to 15 miles an hour. Ample sunshine expected again tomorrow. High temperatures reach up to 99. Tomorrow night, lows level off around 81. With your Bay Country weather, I'm meteorologist Megan Mulford. Currently 84.
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Well, good Thursday evening, my friends. I want to talk to you about something. We're going to have a nice, fun weekend celebrating, and you can round out your fun celebratory weekend by starting next week winning. That's right. 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

0: comes to news, we're first in country. Country News Now. Kenny Chesney's celebrating 20 years of summertime with a story behind the number one hit.
1: Summertime to me means a lot of things, but most importantly, it means reconnecting with the fans and playing on old music and new music. And it's fans out there in the grass in the amphitheaters. It's them out there in the parking lots, suntan oil, it's flip-flops. It's lots of sights and smells that make up summertime for me.
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4: Absolutely. I mean, that's what we're all about. We're from say, the Maryland-Virginia line all the way down to the Bay Bridge Tunnel, and then from Maryland-Virginia line pretty much around Salisbury.
3: All right, so what are folks buying right now with the hot days of summer here?
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4: I'm still worried. 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Not doing too well, but I'll tell you what. We had a tomato before the 4th of July, and we're going to have sweet corn before the 4th of July. That's hard to beat.
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4: I did see a picture.
3: 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What's the phone number?
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11: 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Pretty cool looking piece of equipment here on the Carnival Grounds. Give that a shot tonight. Why don't you? 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Also, Megan Oliver Clarkson with Long & Foster Real Estate in Maryland and Virginia. 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
1: We are live on location from the Carnival Grounds. Carnival is in full swing now, as just started at 6, runs till 10 o'clock tonight. Make sure you get on down here and the big fireworks celebration that's happening on Saturday night. That's around 9 o'clock. So make sure you're here, and there is some very important parking information on our website that you should check out. 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It'll get you that information. 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And why don't you come on out here? 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

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We have a forecast coming up that is, it's a warm one, my friends. Scotty McCreary with Hootie on the way as well. And this is Lauren Elena and Chase Matthews. It's All My Exes on Bay Country.

0: today's country and your hourly forecast. Time for the 411 with meteorologist Megan Mulford and Bay Country Weather.
1: A heat advisory begins at 10 a.m. tomorrow and remains in effect until 8 p.m. tomorrow night. Lows dip down to about 79 tonight. Under clear skies, southwest winds 8 to 15 miles an hour. Ample sunshine expected again tomorrow. High temperatures reach up to 99. Tomorrow night, lows level off around 81. With your Bay Country weather, I'm meteorologist Megan Mulford. Currently 84.
2: 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Mark, it's been a busy morning in here. We've seen folks from all the way from Pocomoke down to Eastville, so Lusby still covers the shore.
3: Absolutely. I mean, that's what we're all about. We're from, say, the Maryland-Virginia line all the way down to the Bay Bridge Tunnel, and then from Maryland-Virginia line pretty much around Salisbury.
2: All right, so what are folks buying right now with the hot days of summer here?
3: Refrigeration. It's a killer for refrigeration. I tell everybody, keep your house cool, and that'll help out on your refrigerator, because anything above 77, 78 is struggling. It's working hard. They're not made like they used to be.
2: So tell me about how those watermelons are doing.
3: I'm still worried. I got one really good one, and it's coming along, and I had to replant some other ones. It's the seeds I got from down the road. I'm not sure who gave me them. Not doing too well, but I'll tell you what. We had a tomato before the 4th of July, and we're going to have sweet corn before the 4th of July. That's hard to beat.
2: Well, my watermelons are doing great.
3: I did see a picture.
2: I can't say the same for Mark. 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What's the phone number?
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1: 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I'm Kate Michaels. That's just about going to do it for me on this Thursday afternoon, evening, I suppose. Enjoy the rest of your day. Stay cool out there and make sure you are hydrated. Take care of all the pets. It's going to be hot for us and for them. So take care of your feathered and furry friends. We've got the Robin Holly Show coming up for you in just a little bit. So the fun continues on. It never stops. All the great music, your favorite country music, and the soundtrack of your summer right here. I'll leave you with Dan and Shay on Bay Country.

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6: We are wrapping up our broadcast out here. Been a fun night at the Chicoteague Volunteer Fireman's Carnival opening night. Excitement in the air with a big fireworks show coming on Saturday night for America's 250th. And just, I know the kid, just an all-time good feeling when the carnival was open. You know summer was in full effect. Come on down, open until 10 o'clock tonight. So you still got a few hours to come hang out, get you something to eat, maybe ride a ride, or maybe not in that order. 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Fun times to be had here. And also tomorrow night and Saturday night, again, fireworks. Check our website for that parking information. That's going to be very hard to park down here. Best off to take the shuttle or the bus. There's stuff all in place for you for that. We are wrapping it up for tonight. Thank you to all of our sponsors making it possible to be here. 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It's Doc Holloway. Good night.
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2: 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I'm Coop in for Rob. The very latest on Taylor Swift's expected wedding this weekend.
3: I mean, everybody's talking about it. Yeah. And if you thought we weren't going to talk about it, well, you are sadly mistaken, because I am a Swiftie. I'm so excited that the Royals are getting... You may call them Travis Kelce and Taylor Swift. We're calling them the Royals. They're getting married.

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1: I'll probably say it at least 4 more times by the end of this weekend, but everyone be careful of your fingers this weekend.
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1: 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I don't want to be Debbie Downer on it, okay? 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
3: It can happen to anyone. I remember, do you remember a couple of years ago, and I forget the football player's name, but he was like the top defensive football player in the NFL, and he messed up his finger with a freaking firework on 4th of July. True story. So like, it genuinely can happen to anyone.

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1: A heat advisory begins at 10 a.m. tomorrow and remains in effect until 8 p.m. tomorrow night. Lows dip down to about 79 tonight under clear skies, southwest winds 8 to 15 miles an hour. Ample sunshine expected again tomorrow. High temperatures reach up to 99. Tomorrow night, lows level off around 81. With your Bay Country weather, I'm meteorologist Megan Mulford. Currently, it's 82 degrees.
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1: It's the Robin Holly Show. I'm Coop in for Rob. All right, you got to fire your financial planner right now. 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
2: Holly, there's this story about this kid who sold a baseball card, $75,000 at auction.
1: What?
2: Insane.
1: How old is this kid? Oh, I see the story. Okay, 9 years old. Kidding me? That's as old as my son. He can't be responsible for $75,000, by the way.
2: No.
1: My son can't even handle $5.
2: They're going to put it into like account, and it's his, his college fund, all that good stuff.
1: So how does he get a baseball card worth $75,000?
2: Well, and here's the thing, too, is because, like, he bought a box of, like, the Topps Chrome black cards.
1: Okay.
2: Which I know your son, Jonathan, he collects baseball cards, right? Because
1: he loves all that stuff. Yeah.
2: And you know how it is. It's always like, hey, can I get baseball cards? Can I get baseball cards? And you're like, sure. And they get excited and you know that they're not going to get that $1 million card. Apparently they can because a 9-year-old did.
1: Oh my God.
2: Buy all the cards you want.

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1: It's the Robin Holly Show. I'm Coopin' for Rob. You think you know where Taylor Swift is getting married, and that might be exactly what she wants, Holly.
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